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Stand up. 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Pass out. Frank, Frank. Wake up. 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Faded. Frank, Frank. Frank.

get shot. Frank, Frank. 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Stand up. Frank, Frank. 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Frank, Frank. 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Frank, Frank. Faded. Frank, Frank. 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Frank.

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I'll let you play the world.

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3: 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And this town's lost its faith. Our colors will fade.

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1: Hey, what's up? It's Khalid.
2: Weekend.
3: Oh, I need your love.
4: Liebt euch.

I get loose on me cruiser. Said everyone get me like bruiser. Double shot of Henny Grey Gooster. Blacked out whenever we grew up. Paint the city red like a rooster. I'm on another level when I streamer. Business class the Bermuda. Big dog, never been a barracuda. 5, 10, 15, 20, 25, 30. You know it's never too much. Yeah, we got the energy reduced up. Yeah, we got the energy reduced up. 5, 10, 15, 20, 25, 30. You know it's never too much. Yeah, we got the energy reduced up. Maximum booster. 5, 10, 15, 20, 25, 30. You know it's never too much. Yeah, we got the energy reduced up. Yeah, we got the energy reduced up. 5, 10, 15, 20, 25, 30. You know it's never too much. Yeah, we got the energy reduced up.

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We want to get this party started right. So, everybody, grab somebody and get to the dance floor.

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How it started off.

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0: no drama. Lights off like we're up to something.
1: Bass pumping,
0: shake the room.
1: Drop the ego, lift the mood.
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0: nothing lost.
1: Guess that's just how it started off.
0: Started off.
1: Started off with the speakers bumping.
0: Good times,
1: no drama.
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1: Bass pumping,
0: shake the room.
1: Drop the ego,
0: lift the mood.
1: Pick your pleasure,
0: nothing lost.
1: Guess that's just how it started off.

0: Hey, yo, Jason.
1: Oh, yeah. Oh, yeah. Oh, yeah.
0: Say something to her. Holla at her.
1: I got one question. How'd you fit all that in them jeans?
2: You know what to do with that big fat butt. Wiggle, wiggle, wiggle.